One ticket, please. Lord have mercy, everybody's here. Hey, what's going on, man?

Now this car is automatic. It's systematic. It's hydromatic. 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